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1: 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São 8h48. 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

I'm sitting pretty impatient, but I know you gotta put in them hours. I'ma make it harder. 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